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0: not just getting underway with our first round of trivia. What are you doing?
1: You still have time to come out and have some fun. Downtown Social, Houston Street, Yorkville. Going to be here till 8 o'clock. Jump on in, play the game. We got Cubs tickets up for grabs against the Twins in the Budweiser patio. Free food and drinks included on that game day. You can also enter. I got Jimmy Eat World tickets. Got a lot of friends here. A lot of River friends here tonight. And that is
2: awesome.
1: Budweiser bottles, they're just $2.50. All right, where are you? Come on, let me bring you back to life. The weekend is just beginning. We need to see you here. Come on, man. What are you doing?

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3: Hey, did anyone know Budweiser is 150 years old and they're still going down pretty good? How are you, Jason?
4: I'm doing well. How are you doing tonight?
3: I'm really good, and I'm happy to be here for the first time, Downtown Social. So how long have you been open?
4: We have been open since January 1st.
3: Wow, good for you. And we're down downtown Yorkville, right in the area where Summer Solstice used to be.
4: Yes. Yep. It was right across the street over there. Yep.
3: Had many years hosting that. It's good to see you here. And how are things going so far?
4: Going excellent. Things are going really nice. But the crowd is really seeming to enjoy us.
3: Well, and not only that, you have a really cool setup. You kind of got this, brick bar area, and then you have a nice little dining area over there. You got some games in the back for people to play.
4: Oh, yeah. Yeah, we got plenty to do. We got the patio outside. We do all kind of events. We've got open mic nights. We've got live music. Even tonight, we have live music after you're done. We got karaoke, we've got trivia, we got all kinds of stuff.
3: I heard you kicking me off the stage early.
4: Yes. Just 2 minutes.
3: What's the band's name?
4: Rock Bottom Duo is playing tonight.
3: They really good?
4: They're really good, yeah.
3: What do they play? Just they're 80s, 70s?
4: Yep.
3: I might get my youngster to hang out for a little bit. So we're going to be here. So trivia has already begun. We're going into the second round, and we're going to be done at 8 o'clock here, 7:50, so the band can set up. We got a drum set behind us. I'm not going to touch their equipment. I know better. But anyway, I'm going to have some food here. Give me the one thing that you think everyone should try when they come here. I know there's a lot.
4: There's a lot, but I would say you got to try our wings. Yeah. Our wings are going to become the top in the town, I'll tell you that.
3: So the first wing that I ever had was, I was working in Buffalo, and it was at the actual Anchor Bar.
4: Really?
3: Yeah, with my dad. And I had a wing, he had a wing, and he goes, Jesus Christ, this thing is so hot. And I went, well, that's welcome to wings.
4: Yeah, yeah. We'll definitely try some wings and let me know what you think.
3: I will. Thank you. That is Jason. We'll chat with you a little bit more, one more time, all right? Cool. We got a lot to talk about. We are live, Downtown Social, Yorkville. You'll find us, 95.9 The River.
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0: the world.
1: Hey, it's McKay. I am live downtown social in Yorkville. Going to be here until 8 o'clock. I think my son and I are going to end up hanging out. What's the name of the band again, Jason?
2: Rock Bottom Duo tonight.
1: Come out and see Rock Bottom Duo. They're going to do all your favorite hits. It's rock. I mean, can't do it better than on a Friday night. We've got some rock playing right now. Stone Temple Pilots. We're in our last round of trivia, so I'm sorry you missed it this time, but we're going to be out again on behalf of Budweiser and their 150th celebration. Did I say we were in Yorkville? Yes, we are.

0: big plan. Sometimes it's right down the street. You just didn't know about it. That's where we come in. The Rivers Community Calendar. What to do, where to go, what's happening near you. All right there. 959theriver.com. Click experience, then community calendar. Tap into what's happening.
1: It's McKay. Downtown Social is where we are. It's in Yorkville downtown. And what's the name of the street?
2: Houston Street.
1: I thought that's what how it was pronounced, but I didn't want to make that mistake. So, beautiful place here, and we've had some samples of food. I can't decide. I want wings. I want nachos. It's too much stuff to choose from, so I'm going to have to come back. But you got a band tonight.
2: We got a band tonight. We got Rock Bottom Duo. And when you're looking at that menu, we got a lot of options for you. We got great paninis, great smash burgers, the best wings around. Great appetizers, some things for everybody.
1: They just had the spinach dip, avocado dip, and artichoke. That's what it was.
2: Yeah, spinach artichoke dip is one of our biggest sellers.
1: I don't like spinach. I don't like artichokes. I had your dip. It's amazing.
2: Weirdly, I'm the exact same way. I do not like spinach. I do not like artichoke, but I do like our dip.
1: Yeah, isn't that crazy? Yeah. Where you smash it up and it doesn't look like it does. You know, that nobody should be putting that in their mouth, but the dip was amazing.
2: Thank you. Thank you very much.
1: And so, who's doing your cooking?
2: Our girl is Jess McCoy back there. She's doing an amazing job back there. She's really brought our menu up to top notch.
1: You got a lot of gals hustling here too.
2: Oh yeah, we got a great staff, amazing staff bartenders, amazing staff of servers. They really embrace the crowd, embrace the bands, embrace the DJs, the karaoke, everything that we have going on here. And they really get into it and kind of, we do a lot of theme nights and they really get into the theme nights.
1: I was talking to a guy up at the bar that loves here to come here for the karaoke.
2: Yeah.
1: And he said he usually does the Frank Sinatra stuff. He looks like he could be my son. As a matter of fact, he said his dad was just a little younger than me.
2: Oh, jeez, Louise. Yeah, we get a lot of people in for karaoke. We do that every other Thursday with DJ Reggie. We do trivia every Monday. We do open mic with Johnny Green every Wednesday. And then Fridays and Saturdays are either a band or, weirdly enough, me and my partner Jay will DJ every now and then. And when we do theme nights. So we get all dressed up in idiotic costumes and just kind of have fun with it.
1: Oh, that sounds fun. Downtown Social, Yorkville. I got to come in for one of those. And I will dress the right way.
2: Oh, perfect. Yeah, can't wait.
1: I'll be up with you.
3: When we were kids in the farm growing up, there was a weed, Yellow Rocket. But we always slanged it, mustard.
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5: Dad didn't want the mustard on the farm.
3: No.
5: It was kind of invasive. 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And he paid us a penny a plant.
3: Yeah.
5: Somebody had seen the story about us picking mustard. One of the people that was submitting names for the contest submitted the name Penny Mustard. 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
3: Yeah.
5: And there was a lot of crazy names submitted.
3: Gosh be darn, Whose Furniture Barn? 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
5: 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This is it. It's Penny Mustard.
3: It was glaringly obvious to us.
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5: In hindsight, I'm not sure if Dad cared about the mustard or he just wanted to keep us busy.
3: Yeah. In hindsight, I think he wanted to keep us busy.
5: Smart.
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Thanks to everybody who came down to Downtown Social in Yorkville. My son and I are going to hang out, listen to a couple songs by the band. If they're as good as they're supposed to be, we may be hanging out a little bit longer. But it's up to you to come here and stay tuned. Thanks to Budweiser, celebrating 150 years, having us out here. We had our grand prize winner, got the Cubs tickets, going to be at the Budweiser area at Wrigley on Thursday the 17th as they take on the Twins. And that was all just for stopping by. And we had one winner for Jimmy Eat World tickets for next Thursday, I think that show is. Anyway, if you missed it, you missed it. Isn't it ironic? We're doing it again. Thanks, everybody, for coming by. Have a great weekend. I'll see you on Sunday morning at 9.

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0: 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And when they don't want to talk, they obviously take no further action. All right, we're going to the phones here. So what is the secret to staying young?
1: Oh, I stay out of the sun.
0: Stay out of the sun?
1: Yes.
0: The Nosferatu approach.
1: Some might see that.
0: Plus, double protection from the sun, because you'd need a big hat to cover the pointy ears.
1: I don't have the points, and my hair is much prettier.
0: Oh, wow. That's the kind of complimenting fit for a Renfield.
1: Damn it, I'm going to have to beg to my master again.
0: Huh, okay. Well, I'm impressed with your vampire knowledge. 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
2: Hi.
0: Oh, are you phoning from just outside of 2008 Abercrombie and Fitch? Hi, teas and tanks are 20% off. What's going on with you?
2: How's it going?
0: Never felt more confident with less reason to be so. How are you?
2: I'm doing good, thanks.
0: Okay, well, I mean, the good news is your autobiography will be a quick read. Where are you?
2: I'm in the bathroom.
0: And the hits keep coming. Okay. I mean, I already say this too much in my own life, but why are you in the bathroom?
2: Because I sneezed and peed in my pants.
0: Go into radio, they said. You sneezed and you peed your pants.
2: Yeah.
0: Well, have you ever tried the reverse, peeing your pants first to see if it brings about a sneeze?
2: No, I haven't, actually. Might try it later.
0: Your move, America's Got Talent.
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1: It's the Greg B. Harrell Show. So this is pretty cool. A company called SeatPick did a study and asked, which city in North America has the most scheduled major concerts in a calendar year? Which city do you think it was? I'm going to tell you. 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

0: 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You know, people call this radio show all the time, and I didn't even realize that level of desperation was possible. All right, we're going to the phones here. So how's life?
1: I mean, I just got back from getting my nails done.
0: You're in the carpentry trade. I'm kidding. So you got your fingernails done, is what you mean?
1: Well, I mean, it was just I went to my friend's house and she painted my nails, so...
0: Mm-hmm. Well, what'd you go with? Glowing yellow, so every time you point, you're E.T.?
1: I did black and gold.
0: Why black and gold?
1: I don't know. It just seems edgy, but you're rich.
0: Sorry. Can we back up a little here? Did you just say, I don't know?
1: Yes.
0: So the words, I don't know, had a job until you consolidated their work into, I don't know. Uh-huh. And why has this happened?
1: I don't know. Brain runs fast.
0: And you've done it again. You put more words out of work by going with brain runs fast instead of my brain runs fast.
1: I told you, brain runs fast. Have to get word out quick.
0: Oh, that is not your brain running fast. That's your brain cutting corners so it can ditch work early.
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4: There.
0: What? Well, it's not video call. Why you sound so shocked?
4: Did I just reach the real Greg B. Harrell?
0: No. This is the fake Greg. Here, check the stitching. It's just dental floss.
4: Oh, gotcha.
0: Yeah. Hmm. Well, what you up to?
4: Oh, you know, I'm trying to go home and I'm tired.
0: Oh, why are you tired?
4: I mean, just got off a 10-hour shift.
0: A 10-hour shift? Oh, my goodness. Are your paychecks issued by the Scrooge and Marley Company?
4: Yeah.
0: But in all seriousness, what keeps you at work for 10 hours?
4: I mean, I work at an animal hospital.
0: Oh, an animal hospital. That is wonderful. Oh, thank you so much for doing what you do.
4: Oh, well, thanks. I do like animals. I work in ER, and it can be crazy sometimes, but you know, I like it.
0: That's really special.
4: Oh, well, you know what? Thank you for being a radio DJ host. I'm sure it takes a very special kind of person to do that.
0: Well, you don't have to say it like Carmela Soprano covertly talking to Tony about work. It's radio.
4: Okay.
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0: Chicagoland's classic alternative, 95.9 The River. It's the Greg B. Harrell Show. We've talked before on the program about this study done by a company called SeatPick that looked at which cities have the most record stores. They found that leading the pack is Tokyo, 224 record stores in the city. But who else is in the top five? Okay, so Tokyo is at one with 224 record stores. London, England has the second most record stores with about 110 within the city. Berlin at three with 98. Los Angeles in at four with 95 record shops. And New York is fifth with about 72 record stores within the city. Oh my gosh, I would love to overspend on a Japanese import in those spots.
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2: I mean, what's the point of a mall? You just walk around and people smell, and it's, so I don't want to be around all those yucky people with their nasty germs and stuff.
1: Right, okay. You know, I would like to revisit the scenarios where you are actively smelling people in public. But first, if you don't go to the mall, well, what do you wish on?
2: What do I wish on?
1: When you go to the mall, they always have that fountain somewhere, and you can throw in some change and make a wish.
2: Greg, I haven't made a fountain wish since I was, like, 8.
1: Oh, wow. You're missing out. I made 5 fountain wishes last weekend. Cost me 40% of my salary.
2: Oh. Did they come true?
1: Not yet, no.
2: No.
1: But there is still time to bring back McDonald's pizza. Fingers crossed. Okay, so if you had to make a mall fountain wish, what would you wish for?
2: Probably wish for, like, a corn dog or something.
1: Ah, food on a stick. Just like getting lost in the mall parking lot looking for your car, we've come full circle.
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1: 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Check it out. Let me know what you think. Or just shout what you think, and I'll probably be close enough to hear it. Amazing that people will brag about anything. Like, this vehicle makes frequent stops. It's like, okay, I mean, if there's traffic, mine does too.
2: Everybody.
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0: 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Except in this case. We should have thought of something to put here that... 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
0: It's the Greg B. Harrell Show. You know, if you're like me, then you also believe all styles of eggs become scrambled eggs as you eat. But also, if you're like me, you're busy during the afternoon all week long. If that's the case, there's something very important you're missing. All the great TV that's on during the afternoon. Don't worry, I've got your back on this. 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

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We played the 80s. 90s. And 2000s. 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

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Yeah, around here we have more music than you can shake a stick at. Although feel free, because it is amazing what a little stick shaking does for the soul.

you do what they told ya. 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

0: 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Boom. Wait. I hit the wrong thing. Okay, hold on. Oh, that would have sounded so cool if I, when I said boom and then it started playing. Is it this one? Nope. This one? Nope. This one? Yep, there it is.
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0: 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Hold on, I've got it here somewhere. 9.5.9 The River. Is this like an MS-DOS prompt? What's happening here?
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4: 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In 2000. 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

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Good morning. Happy Saturday. I mean, they all are, right? Weekend, kind of inherent in the name. It's Joey. I just wanted to make sure you're enjoying yourself and enjoying the weekend, but you don't have to dread Monday coming back this time around. There is going to be a little treat in store for you. We got a giveaway going on. 311, my good friend. Going to be giving away tickets to go see 311. So, if you aren't busy, maybe you could tune in, listen for a keyword or two or three. Just think it might be in your best interest. That's happening on Monday right here on 95.9 The River.

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I'm not here to alarm you. I'm just letting you know. There's only a little under 2 weeks left for you to score the best gift ever that your father's going to have for Father's Day. Not just this year, but in the entirety of Father's Days. That is money. Thanks to Flood's Royal Flush, you can flood your father with cash this year, giving you a chance to win $1,000 for dear old dad. I guarantee you, he had to pay a lot out of pocket for you. I know mine did. So $1,000 might be just the ticket for him. 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

I'm sure you remember, as most of us do, but let me refresh your memory. The Chicago Cubs didn't win a World Series for like over a century because of a curse. And apparently Chicago's cursed from, because they just did it to the Chicago Bears. I'm just hoping this one is a fluke. Talk about that a little bit later. Right here on Chicagoland's Classic Alternative. You

0: 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The Rivers Community Calendar. 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

The Chicago Cubs not winning a World Series for so long, and now I'm starting to think that Chicago's just curse prone. Joey and Caleb Williams, our beloved Iceman, the Chicago Bears quarterback, was just put on the cover of Madden, the NFL video game, if you're not aware. And there's a curse that comes along with that, where every player who has it, where every player who's been on the cover, has a lackluster season thereafter. So I'm just hoping, praying, this is the anomaly. And if not, maybe Bill Murray can fix it. I think that's how he did the last one, right?

0: 95.9 The River, having a great weekend so far. Good. I mean, you worked hard to get here. You deserve it. It's Joey. Happy Saturday. I got a good reason for you to look forward to Monday, though. I know that seems crazy, but we're giving away three tickets for 311. Bunch of keywords throughout the day where you can tune in, listen for the keyword, text it in, and you now have a chance at winning free concert tickets. Now, that is a better reason to go back to the work week than any, especially besides work. So make sure you're here for that this coming Monday, right here on Chicagoland's Classic Alternative.
1: I need someone, a person to talk to, someone who cares to love. Could it be you? Could it be you? Situation gets rough, then I start to panic. It's not enough. It's just a habit, a kid, you're sick.

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0: 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'90s and 2000s. Say it ain't so, I will not go. 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

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They're going to start charging us for some this summer in the city, and I think I've got a way out of it. Or at least an even trade-off. We'll talk about that a little bit more coming up right here on Chicagoland's Classic Alternative.

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Aside from the sand in their bag and the sunburn, now the beach has another obstacle to get in the way of fun. It's Joey. I kind of wish it was more like Monopoly, where we got free parking. Instead, they've actually made it cost a little bit more. Well, the prices are the same, but they're going to track you a lot more frequently. There's cameras at the beaches now in the city that are going to read your license plate when you go into the lot. So free parking is going to be a lot harder to find. I am willing to pay for the spots, but in turn, City of Chicago, you gotta fill in one pothole on Lakeshore. That's the trade. You don't like it? Pretty much nothing I can do about it. But hey, it's a suggestion. We'll see how that goes. Happy Saturday. It's 95.9 The River.

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95.9 The River, happy Saturday, hopefully. You know, we did get some pretty yucky news yesterday about the Bears leaving Chicago, but there's still good things to look forward to. We can still have fun. 311 tickets, my friend. You're going to have your chance to go win some 311 tickets coming this Monday, so you can enjoy the weekend and still look forward to the work week coming back, which typically doesn't happen. This is Joey. We're going to have those keywords for you to text in starting on Monday right here on 95.9 The River.

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Oh, the beloved Iceman. You know, we had an electric season last year, the Chicago Bears. Oh. Huh. I'm going to miss calling him that. The Chicago Bears QB. Caleb Williams was put on the cover of Madden, the video game. And there's a curse that goes along with it where, well, if you're on the cover, you have a bad season afterwards. I'm hoping that misses us, because I don't know if I could take that and the Bears moving to Hammond, Indiana, all in the same season. I mean, I know they're not actually moving to Hammond for a while, but it's like knowing how you're going to die. You're just constantly going to be dreading it, no matter how far away it is. But hey, chin up, right? This could be our year. Yay! Oh, 95.9 The River. Happy Saturday.

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giving away concert tickets, I kind of understand how we can get that done. 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And then we got a new one for you on Tuesday. 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

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It's summertime. I'm trying to have fun by the water, but I don't have a boat. Or any friends with a boat, for that matter. So, hey, if you got any ties, it's Joey. I'll bring sandwiches. I'll swab the poop deck, whatever it takes. But I'll also give you a chance to have fun on the water outside of a boat. And it's not going to cost you anything. 311 is going to be playing Northerly Island on July 12th. And I've got those tickets coming up for you all week long here on 95.9 The River. Keywords during the day. You can just text in a simple text and you'll get those concert tickets. $0. So I'll talk to you on Monday with those keywords right here. Chicagoland's Classic Alternative.

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I mean, the weather's getting nice out. My friends and I tried to plan a beach day this week, and I'm almost glad it fell through because aside from getting sand in your bag that won't be out for about 15 years, there's a new obstacle that they just put in place in the city. Talk about that in a little bit. And maybe a workaround. Talk about that coming up here on 95.9 The River.

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1: What does that mean?
0: We played the 80s. 90s. And 2000s. Yeah, you get the idea. Chicagoland's classic alternative is 95.9 The River.

So besides a sunburn and sand in the car and the bed and your bag for probably the rest of your life, there's a new obstacle to going to the beach just when you thought you could have a little bit of summer fun. It's Joey, and they're implementing new cameras at all the beach parking lots in the city. Now, of course, you've always had to pay, but these are making sure that no matter how long you're in there, even if it's just like 16 minutes trying to find a different spot, oh baby, you're getting charged. So here's my workaround. I will pay these fees, not that I have a choice, but Chicago, can you at least fill in a pothole? No, wait, two potholes on Lakeshore Drive. That's my plea deal. You get back to me when you have some sort of answer. See how that works out. 95.9 The River. Whoa.

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Oh boy, if there was like an itemized bill with all the things I've broken in my house, I would owe my dad a lot of money. 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

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That means we are well within concert season, and if you haven't gotten started yet, I just can't let that slide. It's Joey. I'm going to make sure you get to one of the best concerts of the season. 311 is playing at Northerly Islands on July 12th, and I've got your tickets for free. 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

kind of hoping this next one doesn't last that long. I'm actually hoping it's a fluke and doesn't happen at all, because I don't know if I can take that much misery. It's of course happening to the Chicago Bears. Talk about that in just a couple songs here. 95.9 The River.

I am fully convinced that the city is cursed with curses. I mean, the Chicago Cubs, we didn't have a World Series for over a century because of that curse, and it took way too long to break it.

I hate that we're cursed. It's just become apparent to me at this point. It's Joey and the Chicago Bears. I mean, the Cubs went through a curse for over 100 years, and now the Bears got hit with one? I can't take this. We already sold the stadium thing to Indiana. Now we have to deal with this Madden curse. The video game. It's been said that any athlete who gets put on the cover of Madden has a horrible season afterwards. And guess what? Our QB, Caleb Williams, the Iceman, is the latest victim. Now, the cover looks awesome, and I'm really happy for him. Oh, but please let this be a fluke. I can't take it. I can't. Knowing that we have to move the stadium to Hammond, can we just have the Super Bowl? I'll take that trade-off. Today.

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13: So, what does that mean?
0: 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And 2000s.
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Now you do what they told you. Now you do what they told you. Now you do what they told you.

you. And now you do what they told you. And now you do what they told you. And now you do what they told you.

I didn't know this term until the video game came out, but you have just under a fortnight to get your dad the best gift ever for Father's Day. I'm sure you've put him through enough stress in his life, so let's get him a gift that will alleviate that stress. 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It's Joey. I hope you're having a great weekend and continue to. And I'll talk to you again on Monday. It's 959 The River. Happy Saturday.

Nirvana, 95.9 The River, Chicagoland's classic alternative. Hello and happy Saturday, my friend. I don't know if this is a warning or just like me being a nice friend and helping you out, but Father's Day is coming up soon. 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

Alanis Morissette, one of the many incredible artists who are a part of Riot Fest this year. Honestly, when the lineup came out, it blew my mind. And thank God Rise Against is also one of them. It's happening in Douglas Park September 18th through the 20th. If you would like to check out that full lineup, get your tickets. You could do it now, riotfest.org. But you also never know. You could stay tuned here and maybe you got a chance at getting into it for free.

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Tuesdays I'm in love. No, seriously, it does make me so happy on Tuesday nights. The cruise night is happening again in downtown Plainfield. So I've said it before and I'll say it again. I live like right in downtown Plainfield. I'm like blocks away from that downtown strip. So to be able to walk somewhere and just like go, even just like looking at cars and just enjoying the beautiful weather is probably one of my favorite things to do during the summer, just to like get out and enjoy downtown Plainfield. Now, this is me talking about Plainfield, but I want to know places that you go during summer or things that you like to do that are similar to this. You can join the conversation by texting me at our text line 630-585-7529.

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I just highlighted Plainfield in the last time I talked, but I want to also highlight the city of Aurora, because all month long, we're actually doing a spotlight of the city of Aurora, thanks to Cruz Investments and Wealth Management and the Gill Law Group. So Aurora is the city of lights and a city filled with entertainment, culture, history, and plenty to do outside. This week, the River Suburban Spotlight is on the all-new Hollywood Casino in Aurora. They're opening on June 24th at Farnsworth Avenue across from the Outlet Mall. Actually, Scott McKay just did a video on it, and if you would like to check that out for yourself, you can find it out on our Facebook page.

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You know, it really is kind of a charmed life. I get to spend my Saturday just talking to you and listening to great music. And I do want to talk to you. You know we can communicate through our text line, right? You can text me, 630-585-7529, and I will respond to you. You can also be like, hey, I would like to hear this song, or what's the deal with traffic? I mean, literally anything, and you can text me, and maybe I'll even talk about you on the radio. Ah, say what? Text me now, 630-585-7529. While you do that, I will play some more music. We got Beastie Boys on the way, and right now, here's Switchfoot.

0: 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And Dirty Heads bring the So Glad You Made It tour to the Huntington Bay Pavilion at Northerly Island on Sunday, July 12th. 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

one of my favorite bands, Rise Against on 95.9 The River, one of the many bands who are officially playing Riot Fest this year. God, the lineup is absolutely sick. Rise Against, Alkaline Trio, we got Alanis Morissette, Tool. I mean, the list clearly goes on and on. If you would like to see it for yourself, you can find it now on our Facebook page, or you can always head to riotfest.org and see it there. I'll also tell you, rumor has it, Tom Skilling is going to be at Riot Fest giving us in-person weather updates.

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I know. We do have to circle back. Yes, it is said that Tom Skilling is going to be at Riot Fest this year, giving us literal updates on the weather from Riot Fest. So not only do we have incredible bands that are going to be at Douglas Park September 18th through the 20th, we are also having our favorite weatherman, Tom Skilling, live in action. I do hope that I can see him there. He actually was one of the guest speakers when I graduated college at Aurora University. I just want to be like, hey, man, thanks for the speech that you gave that day, however many years ago it was. Again, if you do want to check out that lineup, you can find it now on our Facebook page. This next band, Tool, definitely headlining one of the nights.

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0: 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The Rivers Community Calendar. 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

seriously love that this band is continuing on, all thanks to Jacob Knoll. Now, he's the son of Bradley Knoll. If you haven't heard any of their new songs, it is eerie how much Jacob sounds like his dad. I'm not saying it's similar. It literally sounds like Bradley Knoll. I mean, yes, I know it's his son, but you don't expect them to sound that similar, like that much alike. And they have a brand new album coming out on the 12th, by the way, Until the Sun Explodes. I'm looking on their website right now. I don't see any tour dates here, but they are doing a lot of stuff all over the place. 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

Pearl Jam on 95.9 The River, Chicagoland's classic alternative. Eddie Vedder from Illinois. You know who might not be a part of Illinois anymore? The Chicago Bears. So they actually released an official statement just the other day. Actually, was it just yesterday? And they said that the Chicago Bears board of directors actually met and voted to advance the stadium development in Hammond, Indiana. Can you imagine calling them the Hammond Bears? Now, people say they're still going to be called the Chicago Bears, but they're not going to be here anymore. What's going to happen to Soldier Field? Like, what are they going to turn that into? Actually, Joey had a really funny video that he posted on our Facebook page and on our Instagram account. You should go check it out.

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Well, well, would you look at that? That song came out in 1994, which makes it, you guessed it, a part of Gordon Mays' 90s at Noon every single weekday right here on 95.9 The River.

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0: We played the 80s. We can dance if we want to. 90s. And 2000s. Yeah, you get the idea. 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

Velvet Down on 95.9 The River. I don't know if you know this, but Serge Tankian, the lead singer of System of a Down, Tom Morello, and Tom Morello's son, Roman Morello, actually just put out a brand new song. It's called Adjourn It. And in a recent interview, Tom Morello was talking about how this song came about. And he said it was like two things. He said that he has a long-standing relationship with Serge. He said they've worked on a number of songs through the years. They played many shows together. And they have had political organizations together. And then the second thing he says is that Roman Morello's my kid. And he's trapped at home, and I steal his riffs to make songs all the time. And so I've done that for Adjourn It, which I think it's so funny that he steals his own child's riffs. But of course, he's like a part of the song, so it's all full circle. If you do want to hear that song, by the way, I'll go ahead and throw it up on our Facebook page now.

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Urbana 95.9 The River, Chicagoland's classic alternative. We have 15 days until Father's Day. You have been warned. Father's Day is on Sunday, June 21st. And if you're like, oh God, I got to start looking for a gift for Dad, but I also need to get gas and I need to get groceries and I don't have the money for it. 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Flood your father with cash. And it's really easy. You just head to 959theriver.com and you could win $1,000. 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And as I said with Mother's Day money, you can give the money to Dad. 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

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That version of Love Song is my favorite one. I know The Cure is amazing, but 311's version is by far my favorite. And if you want to see 311 and Dirty Heads at the Huntington Bank Pavilion at Northerly Island on July 12th, well, then you should be listening all week long. You're going to have multiple chances every single day to text keywords. 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

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I do not look like Buddy Holly, but I actually have been told, which is a high compliment, that I look like Rachel Lee Cook. Remember from She's All That, she was like the nerdy painter, and when you took off her glasses, became the prom queen? I've also been told I look like Lisa Loeb. And do you remember, like, last month or the month before, there was like a new word called choppelganger? It's literally like the Aldi version of a person. And I will say, and I'm proud to say it, I am the choppelganger for Lisa Loeb and for Rachel Lee Cook. And I'm kind of wondering, who do you think you're the choppelganger of? Text me, 630-585-7529. This should be a fun game. Yeah.

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Oasis on 95.9 The River, Chicagoland's classic alternative. So it is officially summer for a lot of people. I know personally my sister is officially on summer break. And if you're at home and you're like, what do I do with these kids? I have a suggestion for you. Now, this is just something I personally would like to do, but hey, maybe it'll help you. So tonight, the Joliet Slammers is having Princess Night. You could come dressed as a princess or prince, and by you, I mean, yes, you, but your kids can too. And they're even going to have princess appearances, post-game autographs, and all the good social medias for you. And tomorrow, they actually have Field of Memes. It's where baseball and internet collide on the field as they look through some of the most iconic jokes, viral moments, fan favorite trends. And there's going to be an on-field jersey auction, and post-game, the kids can run the bases. Those are just to name a few, by the way. If you want to look up the whole schedule for Joliet Slammers, and if you want to get tickets, you could do that now, JolietSlammers.com.

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0: 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Turn the lights off. 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

I'll tell you what I've done. I just finished my show. God, it went by so fast today. And I'm not going to be back until next week. I do want to remind you, please go get yourself that Flood Your Father with cash. $1,000 could be yours for free. And all you have to do is head to 959theriver.com and enter for this money. And you can enter every day until June 19th. And the more times you enter, the better chance you have at winning. And it's all thanks to Flood's Royal Flush. I do hope you have an incredible night tonight. Whatever you do, please do it safely. And I'm going to leave.

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